left here, boy. Take it slow. Don't get distracted by that radio. I just rolled my eyes and I said, Daddy, I'm

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2: Good evening. I'm Hayden Michaels. One person was sent to hospital after a rollover near Urnfold Thursday night. RCMP say the crash happened at around 10 p.m. when a vehicle left the westbound lanes of the Trans-Canada Highway and landed in the ditch. The lone occupant was taken to hospital with non-life-threatening injuries. Police say the driver attempted to avoid wildlife on the roadway, leading to the crash. Swift Current City Council has approved a new two-year agreement with the Swift Current 57s Baseball Club. The deal allows the team to continue using Mitchell Field through the 2027 season. Nicole Spence, General Manager of Community Services, says that the agreement supports local sports and recreation.
3: The City of Swift Current partners with a wide range of nonprofit organizations to support and enhance sport, culture, and recreational opportunities for residents at all levels of participation and competition.
2: The agreement also includes a new plan to create a wall of honor at the ballpark. The town of Leader has stopped drawing water from the South Saskatchewan River following a fuel spill upstream near Medicine Hat. The town officials say that the affected water is expected to reach the community's intake on Sunday. Leader has a full reservoir and halted any additional intake to prevent potential contamination. The town is working with the Water Security Agency to monitor the situation and will provide updates as they become available. Farmers dealing with gophers will want to take a look at control options while they wait for the release of the 2% liquid strychnine. Crop Extension Specialist Shannon Chance says early control is beneficial, noting that gophers are out now.
4: Zinc phosphate treated oat bait. That one can go in either a bait station or I believe kind of down the Richardson ground squirrel holes. And for that one, if you can pre-bait it with oats, it actually will increase your population reduction, kind of getting them used to the oats first.
2: She notes that it can be out for 20 days when the soil is wet, adding that it should be kept in a cool, dry storage area.

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1: The Swift Current Wolverines are back on their home floor this weekend in the Junior Prairie Gold Lacrosse League. The 2-2 Wolverines face Weyburn on Sunday. Swift Current head coach Kevin Schaefer.
2: I know Weyburn's lost. They got a few quality players that have moved on to different programs this year. So I expect a competitive game. They took a big loss there to Moose Jaw on the weekend. So they're going to come ready for a little bit of redemption, and they're going to want to show they're not going to be pushovers.
1: Schaefer would like to see some improvements with their ball movement this weekend. Game time is at 2 p.m. on Sunday from the Innovation Plex. And if you got a story tip or score to share, make sure you share it with us. 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
3: Good evening. This is Kirsty Hansen back with the 5-day forecast. Tonight we'll see partly cloudy skies with a low of 6. Tomorrow and Sunday, we're looking at a mix of sun and clouds with highs from 17 to 21. Then on Monday and Tuesday, we can expect mainly sun with highs around 9. 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
2: Good evening. This is Kirsty Hansen back with the 5-day forecast. Tonight we'll see partly cloudy skies with a low of 6. Tomorrow on Sunday, we're looking at a mix of sun and clouds with highs from 17 to 21. Then on Monday and Tuesday, we can expect mainly sun with highs around 9. 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

0: drinks as Canadian as maple syrup, toques, and poutine. The Swift Cup. 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
10: Good evening. This is Kirsty Hansen back with the 5-day forecast. Tonight we'll see partly cloudy skies with a low of 6. Tomorrow and Sunday, we're looking at a mix of sun and clouds with highs from 17 to 21. Then on Monday and Tuesday, we can expect mainly sun with highs around 9. 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
1: Good evening, I'm Hayden Michaels. One person was sent to hospital after a rollover near Urnfold Thursday night. RCMP say the crash happened at around 10 p.m. when a vehicle left the westbound lanes of the Trans-Canada Highway and landed in the ditch. The lone occupant was taken to hospital with non-life-threatening injuries. Police say the driver attempted to avoid wildlife on the roadway, leading to the crash. Swift Current City Council has approved a new two-year agreement with the Swift Current 57s Baseball Club. The deal allows the team to continue using Mitchell Field through the 2027 season. Nicole Spence, General Manager of Community Services, says that the agreement supports local sports and recreation.
2: The City of Swift Current partners with a wide range of nonprofit organizations to support and enhance sport, culture, and recreational opportunities for residents at all levels of participation and competition.
1: The agreement also includes a new plan to create a wall of honor at the ballpark. The town of Leader has stopped drawing water from the South Saskatchewan River following a fuel spill upstream near Medicine Hat. The town officials say that the affected water is expected to reach the community's intake on Sunday. Leader has a full reservoir and halted any additional intake to prevent potential contamination. The town is working with the Water Security Agency to monitor the situation and will provide updates as they become available. Farmers dealing with gophers will want to take a look at control options while they wait for the release of the 2% liquid Strike 9. Crop Extension Specialist Shannon Chance says early control is beneficial, noting that gophers are out now.
3: Zinc phosphate treated oat bait. That one can go in either a bait station or I believe kind of down the Richardson ground squirrel holes. And for that one, if you can pre-bait it with oats, it actually will increase your population reduction, kind of getting them used to the oats first.
1: She notes that it can be out for 20 days when the soil is wet, adding that it should be kept in a cool, dry storage area.
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4: Good evening. This is Kirsty Hansen back with the 5-day forecast. Tonight we'll see partly cloudy skies with a low of 6. Tomorrow and Sunday we're looking at a mix of sun and clouds with highs from 17 to 21. Then on Monday and Tuesday we can expect mainly sun with highs around 9. 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
5: Good evening. This is Kirsty Hansen back with the 5-day forecast. Tonight we'll see partly cloudy skies at a low of 6. Tomorrow and Sunday we're looking at a mix of sun and clouds with highs from 17 to 21. Then on Monday and Tuesday we can expect mainly sun with highs around 9. 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

0: 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I think it's time to get a new couch.
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1: Good evening, I'm Hayden Michaels. One person was sent to hospital after a rollover near Urnfold Thursday night. RCMP say the crash happened at around 10 p.m. when a vehicle left the westbound lanes of the Trans-Canada Highway and landed in the ditch. The lone occupant was taken to hospital with non-life-threatening injuries. Police say the driver attempted to avoid wildlife on the roadway, leading to the crash. Swift Current City Council has approved a new two-year agreement with the Swift Current 57s Baseball Club. The deal allows the team to continue using Mitchell Field through the 2027 season. Nicole Spence, General Manager of Community Services, says that the agreement supports local sports and recreation.
2: The City of Swift Current partners with a wide range of nonprofit organizations to support and enhance sport, culture, and recreational opportunities for residents at all levels of participation and competition.
1: The agreement also includes a new plan to create a wall of honor at the ballpark. The town of Leader has stopped drawing water from the South Saskatchewan River following a fuel spill upstream near Medicine Hat. The town officials say that the affected water is expected to reach the community's intake on Sunday. Leader has a full reservoir and halted any additional intake to prevent potential contamination. The town is working with the Water Security Agency to monitor the situation and will provide updates as they become available. Farmers dealing with gophers will want to take a look at control options while they wait for the release of the 2% liquid strychnine. Crop Extension Specialist Shannon Chance says early control is beneficial, noting that gophers are out now.
3: Zinc phosphate treated oat bait. That one can go in either a bait station or I believe kind of down the Richardson ground squirrel holes. And for that one, if you can pre-bait it with oats, it actually will increase your population reduction, kind of getting them used to the oats first.
1: She notes that it can be out for 20 days when the soil is wet, adding that it should be kept in a cool, dry storage area.
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4: Good evening. This is Kirsty Hansen back with the 5-day forecast. Tonight we'll see partly cloudy skies with a low of 6. Tomorrow and Sunday we're looking at a mix of sun and clouds with highs from 17 to 21. Then on Monday and Tuesday we can expect mainly sun with highs around 9. 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

0: Farmers rise before the sun, working the land to feed our families. 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
6: Good evening. This is Kirsty Hansen back with the 5-day forecast. Tonight we'll see partly cloudy skies with a low of 6. Tomorrow and Sunday we're looking at a mix of sun and clouds with highs from 17 to 21. Then on Monday and Tuesday we can expect mainly sun with highs around 9. 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
2: Good evening. This is Kirsty Hansen back with the 5-day forecast. Tonight we'll see partly cloudy skies with a low of 6. Tomorrow and Sunday, we're looking at a mix of sun and clouds with highs from 17 to 21. Then on Monday and Tuesday, we can expect mainly sun with highs around 9. 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
1: Good evening. This is Kirsty Hansen back with the 5-day forecast. Tonight we'll see partly cloudy skies with a low of 6. Tomorrow and Sunday we're looking at a mix of sun and clouds with highs from 17 to 21. Then on Monday and Tuesday we can expect mainly sun with highs around 9. 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
5: Good evening. This is Kirsty Hansen back with the 5-day forecast. Tonight we'll see partly cloudy skies with a low of 6. Tomorrow and Sunday, we're looking at a mix of sun and clouds with highs from 17 to 21. Then on Monday and Tuesday, we can expect mainly sun with highs around 9. 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
7: Good evening. This is Kirsty Hansen back with the 5-day forecast. Tonight we'll see partly cloudy skies with a low of 6. Tomorrow and Sunday we're looking at a mix of sun and clouds with highs from 17 to 21. Then on Monday and Tuesday we can expect mainly sun with highs around 9. 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
7: Good evening. This is Kirsty Hansen back with the five-day forecast. Tonight we'll see partly cloudy skies with a low of 6. Tomorrow and Sunday, we're looking at a mix of sun and clouds with highs from 17 to 21. Then on Monday and Tuesday, we can expect mainly sun with highs around 9. 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
3: Good morning. This is Kirsty Hansen back with a 5-day forecast. Okay. This morning we're looking at a mix of sun and clouds with a high of 17 and a low of 4 later on. Tomorrow we'll see sunshine and a high of 21. Then on Monday, Tuesday, and Wednesday, mainly sun with highs from 8 to 13. 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
8: Good morning. This is Kirsty Hansen back with a five-day forecast. Okay. This morning we're looking at a mix of sun and clouds with a high of 17 and a low of 4 later on. Tomorrow we'll see sunshine and a high of 21. Then on Monday, Tuesday, and Wednesday, mainly sun with highs from 8 to 13. 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
3: Good morning. This is Kirsty Hansen back with a 5-day forecast. Okay. This morning we're looking at a mix of sun and clouds with a high of 17 and a low of 4 later on. Tomorrow we'll see sunshine and a high of 21. Then on Monday, Tuesday, and Wednesday, mainly sun with highs from 8 to 13. 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
7: Good morning. This is Kirsty Hanson back with a 5-day forecast. Okay. This morning we're looking at a mix of sun and clouds with a high of 17 and a low of 4 later on. Tomorrow we'll see sunshine and a high of 21. Then on Monday, Tuesday, and Wednesday, mainly sun with highs from 8 to 13. 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
3: Good morning. This is Kirsty Hansen back with a 5-day forecast. Okay. This morning we're looking at a mix of sun and clouds with a high of 17 and a low of 4 later on. Tomorrow we'll see sunshine and a high of 21. Then on Monday, Tuesday, and Wednesday, mainly sun with highs from 8 to 13. 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
5: Good morning. This is Christy Hansen back with a five-day forecast. Okay. This morning we're looking at a mix of sun and clouds with a high of 17 and a low of 4 later on. Tomorrow we'll see sunshine and a high of 21. Then on Monday, Tuesday, and Wednesday, mainly sun with highs from 8 to 13. 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
4: Good morning. This is Kirsty Hansen back with a five-day forecast. Okay. This morning we're looking at a mix of sun and clouds with a high of 17 and a low of 4 later on. Tomorrow we'll see sunshine and a high of 21. Then on Monday, Tuesday, and Wednesday, mainly sun with highs from 8 to 13. 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
2: Good morning. This is Kirsty Hansen back with a 5-day forecast. This morning we're looking at a mix of sun and clouds with a high of 17 and a low of 4 later on. Tomorrow we'll see sunshine and a high of 21. Then on Monday, Tuesday, and Wednesday, mainly sun with highs from 8 to 13. 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
2: Good morning. This is Kirsty Hansen back with a 5-day forecast. Okay. This morning we're looking at a mix of sun and clouds with a high of 17 and a low of 4 later on. Tomorrow we'll see sunshine and a high of 21. Then on Monday, Tuesday, and Wednesday, mainly sun with highs from 8 to 13. 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
5: Good morning. This is Kirsty Hansen back with a five-day forecast. Okay. This morning we're looking at a mix of sun and clouds with a high of 17 and a low of 4 later on. Tomorrow we'll see sunshine and a high of 21. Then on Monday, Tuesday, and Wednesday, mainly sun with highs from 8 to 13. 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
4: Good morning. This is Kirsty Hansen back with a 5-day forecast. Okay. This morning we're looking at a mix of sun and clouds with a high of 17 and a low of 4 later on. Tomorrow we'll see sunshine and a high of 21. Then on Monday, Tuesday, and Wednesday, mainly sun with highs from 8 to 13. 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

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April 20th to 30th, we could be showing up with an awesome feed to fuel that hungry spring seeding appetite, courtesy of K-Motel. 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
3: Good morning. This is Kirsty Hansen back with a 5-day forecast. Okay. This morning we're looking at a mix of sun and clouds with a high of 17 and a low of 4 later on. Tomorrow we'll see sunshine and a high of 21. Then on Monday, Tuesday, and Wednesday, mainly sun with highs from 8 to 13. 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
6: Good morning. This is Kirsty Hansen back with a 5-day forecast. Okay. This morning we're looking at a mix of sun and clouds with a high of 17 and a low of 4 later on. Tomorrow we'll see sunshine and a high of 21. Then on Monday, Tuesday, and Wednesday, mainly sun with highs from 8 to 13. 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
10: Good morning. This is Kirsty Hansen back with a 5-day forecast. Okay. This morning we're looking at a mix of sun and clouds with a high of 17 and a low of 4 later on. Tomorrow we'll see sunshine and a high of 21. Then on Monday, Tuesday, and Wednesday, mainly sun with highs from 8 to 13. 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
2: From the Provincial News Desk, I'm Judy Peters. A Saskatoon man was sentenced this week after an illegal border crossing last year near Valmarie that involved a firearm. Swift Current's Kirsty Hansen tells us more.
3: 20-year-old Nathaniel Rose appeared in Swift Current Provincial Court in person on Wednesday morning, where he was sentenced on one count of unauthorized importation of a firearm into Canada after previously entering a guilty plea. Rose was given a conditional sentence order of 2 years minus one day with a 24-hour curfew for the first year, along with a plethora of conditions including a weapons prohibition and a drugs and alcohol prohibition. For Golden West Broadcasting, I'm Kirsty Hansen.
2: An investigation into immigration fraud saw sentencing conclude earlier this week. Esteban Scott Bolton takes a look at the details.
4: A Regina man has been sentenced after a lengthy investigation into immigration fraud. The Canada Border Services Agency says Abdul Kader Ali pleaded guilty to two offenses under the Immigration and Refugee Protection Act. The case began in 2019 after a complaint alleged he was taking money from refugees for false promises. Officers later seized electronic devices and found dozens of falsified applications. I'm Scott Bolton.
2: As QP Local 5430 continues to push for a new contract for continuing care assistance, the province says it remains in talks with healthcare unions to address wages and working conditions. Health Minister Jeremy Cockrell says bargaining remains active.
5: You know, we've added additional bargaining dates. We directed SAHO and the SHA to really, over the last couple of months, really refine the employer priorities to make sure to try and streamline bargaining as much as possible.
2: QP 5430

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11: A mix of sun and cloud today, windy with a high of 17 degrees. Tonight, clear and plus 4. Tomorrow, sunshine and windy, a high of 22. On Monday, it'll be partly sunny, 8 degrees. And then for Tuesday, sunshine with a high of 9. Current weather conditions can be found anytime on your Swift Current online app. I'm Judy Peters.
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6: A mix of sun and cloud today, windy with a high of 17 degrees. Tonight, clear and plus 4. Tomorrow, sunshine and windy, a high of 22. On Monday, it'll be partly sunny, 8 degrees. And then for Tuesday, sunshine with a high of 9. Current weather conditions can be found anytime on your Swift Current online app. I'm Judy Peters.
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8: A mix of sun and cloud today, windy with a high of 17 degrees. Tonight, clear and plus 4. Tomorrow, sunshine and windy, a high of 22. On Monday, it'll be partly sunny, 8 degrees. And then for Tuesday, sunshine with a high of 9. Current weather conditions can be found anytime on your Swift Current online app. I'm Judy Peters.
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0: 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The Swift Cup. 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
10: A mix of sun and cloud today, windy with a high of 17 degrees. Tonight, clear and plus 4. Tomorrow, sunshine and windy, a high of 22. On Monday, it'll be partly sunny, 8 degrees. And then for Tuesday, sunshine.

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2: From the Provincial News Desk, I'm Judy Peters. A Saskatoon man was sentenced this week after an illegal border crossing last year near Valmarie that involved a firearm. Swift Current's Kirsty Hansen tells us more.
3: 20-year-old Nathaniel Rose appeared in Swift Current Provincial Court in person on Wednesday morning, where he was sentenced on one count of unauthorized importation of a firearm into Canada after previously entering a guilty plea. Rose was given a conditional sentence order of 2 years minus 1 day with a 24-hour curfew for the first year, along with a plethora of conditions including a weapons prohibition and a drugs and alcohol prohibition. For Golden West Broadcasting, I'm Kirsty Hansen.
2: An investigation into immigration fraud saw sentencing conclude earlier this week. Esteban's Scott Bolton takes a look at the details.
4: A Regina man has been sentenced after a lengthy investigation into immigration fraud.

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3: A mix of sun and cloud today, windy with a high of 17 degrees. Tonight, clear and plus 4. Tomorrow, sunshine and windy, a high of 22. On Monday, it'll be partly sunny, 8 degrees. And then for Tuesday, sunshine with a high of 9. Current weather conditions can be found anytime on your Swift Current online app. I'm Judy Peters.
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0: 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The Swift Cup. 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
5: A mix of sun and cloud today, windy with a high of 17 degrees. Tonight, clear and plus 4. Tomorrow, sunshine and windy, a high of 22. On Monday, it'll be partly sunny, 8 degrees. And then for Tuesday, sunshine with a high of 9. Current weather conditions can be found anytime on your Swift Current online app. I'm Judy Peters.
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0: How you doing? It's Tank Montana. This is Today in Country Music History for May the 2nd. On this date in 1969, Glen Campbell was number one on the charts with Galveston. And on this date in 1976, Merle Haggard was number one on the country charts with It's All in the Movies. The title track became Merle Haggard's 22nd number one single on the country chart. That's Today in Country Music History.
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4: A mix of sun and cloud today, windy with a high of 17 degrees. Tonight, clear and plus 4. Tomorrow, sunshine and windy, a high of 22. On Monday, it'll be partly sunny, 8 degrees. And then for Tuesday, sunshine with a high of 9. Current weather conditions can be found anytime on your Swift Current online app. I'm Judy Peters.
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0: Bursting to say something? 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
5: A mix of sun and cloud today, windy with a high of 17 degrees. Tonight, clear and plus 4. Tomorrow, sunshine and windy, a high of 22. On Monday, it'll be partly sunny, 8 degrees. And then for Tuesday, sunshine with a high of 9. Current weather conditions can be found anytime on your Swift Current online app. I'm Judy Peters.
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0: It's Nate Holler on your Saturday morning. How you doing? It's Tank Montana. Good luck to the Blue Jays playing game three of their four-game series against the Twins in Minnesota this afternoon. They'll continue on the road Monday, Tuesday, and Wednesday when they head to Tampa to take on the Rays. And then they'll be back home next weekend to take on the Angels.
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7: A mix of sun and cloud today, windy with a high of 17 degrees. Tonight, clear and plus 4. Tomorrow, sunshine and windy, a high of 22. On Monday, it'll be partly sunny, 8 degrees. And then for Tuesday, sunshine with a high of 9. Current weather conditions can be found anytime on your Swift Current online app. I'm Judy Peters.
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0: It's as Canadian as maple syrup, toques, and poutine. The Swift Cup. 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
4: A mix of sun and cloud today, windy with a high of 17 degrees. Tonight, clear and plus 4. Tomorrow, sunshine and windy, a high of 22. On Monday, it'll be partly sunny, 8 degrees. And then for Tuesday, sunshine with a high of 9. Current weather conditions can be found anytime on your Swift Current online app. I'm Judy Peters.
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0: It's Tay Bay and What Was I Drinking? How you doing? It's Tank Montana, Luke Bryan on the way for you, as well as the Rec Laws and Friday Night Heartbreaker, John Party, coming up for you next.
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1: It's Josh Ross and Scared of Getting Sober. Good afternoon. I'm Tank Montana. I do hope you're having a great weekend. Jade Eagleson on the way for you, as well as Luke Combs with Back in the Saddle. And just ahead of Tucker Wetmore, here's Jody Messina.

0: drinks as Canadian as maple syrup, toques, and poutine. The Swift Cup. 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
6: A mix of sun and cloud today, windy with a high of 17 degrees. Tonight, clear and plus 4. Tomorrow, sunshine and windy, a high of 22. On Monday, it'll be partly sunny, 8 degrees. And then for Tuesday, sunshine with a high of 9. Current weather conditions can be found anytime on your Swift Current online app. I'm Judy Peters.
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4: A mix of sun and cloud today, windy with a high of 17 degrees. Tonight, clear and plus 4. Tomorrow, sunshine and windy, a high of 22. On Monday, it'll be partly sunny, 8 degrees. And then for Tuesday, sunshine with a high of 9. Current weather conditions can be found anytime on your Swift Current online app. I'm Judy Peters.
3: You're busy. 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

0: It's High Valley on your Saturday afternoon. How you doing? It's Tank Montana. I went down the rabbit hole last night on YouTube watching tons of old videos of Roy Clark, and what a genius player he was. Guitar, he could be playing the violin or fiddle, he could be playing the banjo, and there's some great black and white TV shows featuring him from the late 50s and 60s, and I always end up watching old episodes of Hee Haw as well, with the picking and grinning and the where aware song. Always such a favorite of mine to do on a Friday night.
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2: A mix of sun and cloud today, windy with a high of 17 degrees. Tonight, clear and plus 4. Tomorrow, sunshine and windy, a high of 22. On Monday, it'll be partly sunny, 8 degrees. And then for Tuesday, sunshine with a high of 9. Current weather conditions can be found anytime on your Swift Current online app. I'm Judy Peters.
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9: A mix of sun and cloud today, windy with a high of 17 degrees. Tonight, clear and plus 4. Tomorrow, sunshine and windy, a high of 22. On Monday, it'll be partly sunny, 8 degrees. And then for Tuesday, sunshine with a high of 9. Current weather conditions can be found anytime on your Swift Current online app. I'm Judy Peters.
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0: How you doing? It's Tank Montana. This is Today in Country Music History for May the 2nd. On this date in 1969, Glen Campbell was number one on the charts with Galveston. And on this date in 1976, Merle Haggard was number one on the country charts with It's All in the Movies. The title track became Merle Haggard's 22nd number one single on the country chart. That's Today in Country Music History.
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11: A mix of sun and cloud today, windy with a high of 17 degrees. Tonight, clear and plus 4. Tomorrow, sunshine and windy, a high of 22. On Monday, it'll be partly sunny, 8 degrees. And then for Tuesday, sunshine with a high of 9. Current weather conditions can be found anytime on your Swift Current online app. I'm Judy Peters.
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0: Holmes with an ACC Extra on American Country Countdown. That's different round here. And Riley, not only on your radio, but also on your TV too recently, playing former Navy SEAL Garrett on the hit CBS TV show Marshals, also starring Luke Grimes as Casey Dutton. And when it came out recently that Riley had to audition for this part, he was quick to say that he was okay with it.
1: It was a whole lot easier for me to go read with Luke, you know, on set, you know, and he helped me so much doing that. But I saw an interview where he was kind of joking about, man, we made him, you know, read for it. And I thought that didn't seem strange to me. I thought I'm the new guy here, you know. Certainly because I've had a music career doesn't mean that I'm any good at acting. So I was glad that I got to go read because it gave me a little confidence that they said, okay, you're good enough to do it, you know, because I have no clue if I'm going to be any good or, you know. And I'm also glad that I read because I wouldn't want to be given a part because of something I've done in music. You know, I want to somewhat earn it if I can. And I think I skipped a lot of steps by getting a part like this as my first gig, but I'm very thankful that I was given that opportunity.
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11: A mix of sun and cloud today, windy with a high of 17 degrees. Tonight, clear and +4. Tomorrow, sunshine and windy.

0: high of 22. On Monday, it'll be partly sunny, 8 degrees. And then for Tuesday, sunshine with a high of 9. Current weather conditions can be found anytime on your Swift Current online app. I'm Judy Peters.
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0: John Morgan, it's Kid Myself at number 24 on American Country Countdown. You got Ryan Fox, and John didn't always want to play in front of sold-out crowds in big arenas. Nope, before all that, he wanted to be a cattle farmer. We know a lot of you listen to the show each and every weekend riding on the tractor, and we thank you so much for that. Just know the next time you're wrangling the cattle, John Morgan would like to be right there with you.
1: Coming up next.
0: 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And coming up, one of the biggest movers of the week. 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

South of Sanity, Zach Top at number 22 on American Country Countdown. You got Ryan Fox, and Live Nation is giving the chance for fans to see some of their favorites for only $30. Acts like Guns N' Roses, Boyz II Men, Cyndi Lauper, Josh Groban, even our own Blake Shelton, who's going to be taken to the Vegas Strip to perform live once again at the Coliseum at Caesar's Palace starting on Wednesday. You see them all at affordable prices. How about that? There's a pretty good chance we'll see Blake do this song in his set at Caesar's. Let him in anyway. New and now, an ACC next track on American Country Countdown. Hey.

0: Vince Meyer's Shea Mooney, Speechless, number one, back in 2018 on American Country Countdown. Ryan here with the boys, Dan and Shay. You guys are entering a new era right now. And speaking of eras, Shay, you're pretty much in your dad era right now.
1: Absolutely.
0: You and your wife, Hannah, have four adorable boys. Was it your guys' goal to have a basketball team? Is that what we're going for here?
1: Yeah, I was working on it. You know, it's been so much fun, man. You know, having the kids, it's, you know, with this new music, it's a lot of fun because there's so many snapshots, like Dan said, of where we are in our life right now. And to be able to tackle some of those subjects, you know, we got a lot of songs about the family and the dogs and the, you know, the current life that we're living and what we're inspired by. And it was just such an easy process. Those songs just came out very naturally. There was no digging for something, you know, inauthentic. It was just, it came out of us creatively.
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4: Tonight, clear and plus 4. Tomorrow, sunshine and windy, a high of 22. On Monday, it'll be partly sunny, 8 degrees. And then for Tuesday, sunshine with a high of 9. Current weather conditions can be found anytime on your Swift Current online app. I'm Judy Peters.
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0: had a fantastic last weekend at our set at Stagecoach, the country music festival in Indio, California, at the Polo Grounds. Lainey Wilson, American Country Countdown with Watermelon Moonshine. It's Ryan Fox. And have you seen the new Lainey Wilson documentary on Netflix yet? It's called Keeping Country Cool. It's really well done. And recently, Lainey had a screening of the documentary and pulled back the curtain on how it all came together.
1: They followed me around with a camera for at least a year and a half. And to tell you the truth, life has happened so fast the last few years. I feel like there's a lot of life crammed into like this year and a half that you're about to see. Was going into this documentary honestly thinking, I just want to give people a peek behind the curtain. I want the fans to feel like they're getting to know me and my relationships more with my family, with my fiance, with my team members. The truth is, I ended up learning a whole lot about myself and like a, just going back to the whole soul searching side of it. And I know a lot of y'all know my life story and we know each other really well, but I have a feeling that you'll probably learn some things about me from watching this. And hopefully you see your story somehow in mine and your dreams somehow in mine. That's the goal for everybody to watch this. American Country Countdown.
2: 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The Swift Cup. 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
8: Tonight, clear and plus 4. Tomorrow, sunshine and windy, a high of 22. On Monday, it'll be partly sunny, 8 degrees. And then for Tuesday, sunshine with a high of 9. Current weather conditions can be found anytime on your Swift Current Online app. I'm Judy Peters.
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Kelsey Hart, new and now with an ACC next track. That's Fireworks on American Country Countdown. It's Ryan Fox. And we're going to break the rules a little bit here this week on ACC, going back to back with an artist. But when you're the status of Morgan Wallen, you certainly have the power to make that happen. So this is what's going to happen here. On the way, an ACC world premiere for Morgan and Ella Langley. That's in 3 minutes. But first, at number 18 on American Country Countdown, here is Morgan Wallen and Don't We, ACC.

0: Song title that was first teased at the end of her Choosin' Texas music video as Letters on a License Plate. I-C-L-Y-A, Ella Langley, and Morgan Wallen. And a song they debuted last month at Morgan's show in Tuscaloosa, Alabama. It's going to be big. I Can't Love You Anymore. An ACC world premiere on American Country Countdown.
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6: Tonight, clear and plus 4. Tomorrow, sunshine and windy, a high of 22. On Monday, it'll be partly sunny, 8 degrees. And then for Tuesday, sunshine with a high of 9. Current weather conditions can be found anytime on your Swift Current online app. I'm Judy Peters.
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0: ain't coming back. Morgan Wallen, Post Malone, number 12 on American Country Countdown, and Ryan Fox, collaboration free here on this show. But there are a lot of great country collabs happening these days. If we go back a couple of years, this was a huge one here on ACC. Riley Green with Ella Langley, their former number one, You Look Like You Love Me, American Country Countdown.
1: I was all but 22, I think, at the time. I'd been out on the road, lonely at night, and it'd been a while.

0: Riley Green with the new Queen of the Collabs, Ella Langley, and You Look Like You Love Me on American Country Countdown. Big hit for them. Number one back in December of 2024. It's Ryan. And earlier in the show, speaking of Ella collabs, we played her new one with Morgan Wallen, I Can't Love You Anymore, as an ACC world premiere. And recently when Ella was hanging out with her buddy Miranda Lambert, who also co-produces her latest album, Dandelion, she opened up about what makes a great collaborator.
1: Any collaboration I do, I'd love to be friends with them in some way, or, you know, we work together well. And there's just something that happens in music where whether it be the music you grew up on is similar, or the way you grew up, you know, started out playing shows or whatever it may be. And it kind of binds you in a way. And that's how you find your fellow songwriters or your fellow artists that you like to work with. And as far as me and Miranda go, I think, you know, all of that's true. I think we have a lot of similar musical influences we grew up on. And I think there's that grit there that we both have, you know, put some work into this before we saw anything in return for a long time. And that puts a little bit of a connection in there. I think Lainey's the same way, and that really is the thing that binds us all together. It's like we're not afraid to work for it, you know.
2: An incredible group of country's biggest stars all lining up single file from number 30 to number one.
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3: Tonight, clear and plus 4. Tomorrow, sunshine and windy. A high of 22. On Monday, it'll be partly sunny, 8 degrees. And then for Tuesday, sunshine with a high of 9. Current weather conditions can be found anytime on your Swift Current Online app. I'm Judy Peters.
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0: It's Ryan, and at this weekend's ACC Inside America, question, do you wear a smartwatch? According to the Pew Research Center, 1 in 5 Americans say they wear one of these or a wearable fitness tracker. Now, out of those 21% who say they do wear a smartwatch, 25% of them are women, while only 18% are men. Also in the research, they say you're a lot more likely to have a smartwatch if you make more than $75,000 a year. 31% of Americans fit in that category, as opposed to 20% if you make less than that. And if you've got one of those devices, are you tracking your health with it? 41% of Americans say they do, and that they allow it to be used to track data being used for heart disease research. Interesting. And that's this weekend's ACC Inside America, paid for by Sleep Number. 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

0: singer, songwriter, ACM Award nominee, Stephen Wilson Jr. with a song we think is going to join the countdown very soon. An ACC sure shot. It's Gary, American Country Countdown. You got Ryan Fox. And Thomas Rhett is also a very talented singer-songwriter. And sometimes that means giving up a song to someone else, even if it was intended for him to sing originally. This actually happened with a song that hit number one here in ACC back in September of 2022. What's the song and who recorded it instead? Find out here in 6 minutes. But first, our ACC Heat Seeker, our biggest mover of the week, up 7 whole notches. Josh Ross. Hey, how you look?
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It landed at number one here at ACC in January of 2020. Dan and Che and Justin Bieber, 10,000 Hours on American Country Countdown. 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

0: So.
1: Guys, we're so excited to have you back on the scene. Your latest song is called Say So. Such a touching song. The video is very moving as well. And Shay, I don't know if this is acting in the video or what, but the teardrop falling, I love it.
2: Man, you know, it was method acting. It was truly like that moment was so crazy. That wasn't like a planned thing of like, okay, you're gonna cry in this moment. It really was the gravity of the situation and truly drawing inspiration of how this song is going to impact people's lives. And it already has impacted our life. And, you know, we've played it for a lot of our friends here in town and just watching the conversations that have happened. I mean, we're talking about it right now on the radio. Like, I know that this is going to have an impact because we're simply speaking about it. And when you're dealing with something like that, that's the most important thing. Talk about it. And that's what really the message of this song is. And we're doing it right now. And I think it's what a beautiful thing when a song inspires exactly what it is that we were trying to convey with the song, to speak to somebody and to talk about it. So it's been amazing.
1: Yeah, it's very cool. Well, I can't let you guys go without asking this question on behalf of all your fans. You tease something on social media. I just want to put it out there. Something about maybe a tour in the works.
3: Hey, man, stay tuned. It's been a while since we've done a tour, and we're cooking a little something. It's going to be a busy and exciting year. It's been too long since we've been on the road, but we're finalizing a few details. But yeah, I kind of hinted at it, so I can kind of hint at it some more right now with you. I know this is going to reach a lot of people. But yeah, we'll be out there. We miss the fans. Can't wait to play these songs live.
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3: Tonight, clear and plus 4. Tomorrow, sunshine and windy, a high of 22. On Monday, it'll be partly sunny, 8 degrees. And then for Tuesday, sunshine with a high of 9. Current weather conditions can be found anytime on your Swift Current online app. I'm Judy Peters.
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0: Shania with her big ACC number one from 1995. Any Man of Mine on American Country Countdown. It's Ryan, and the ACM Awards are coming up on Sunday, May 17th, live from Las Vegas from the MGM Grand Arena and streaming live once again on Prime Video. And this is big. Shania Twain will host this year's festivities, taking over from Reba, who hosted last year. And this is not the first time that Shania has hosted an award show. She actually hosted the 2024 People's Choice Country Awards. She's going to do a great job. Go get it, Shania. Can't wait to see it here in a couple weeks. And don't go anywhere. We're back with the top four songs in America when American Country Countdown comes right back.
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9: Tonight, clear and plus 4. Tomorrow, sunshine and windy, a high of 22. On Monday, it'll be partly sunny, 8 degrees. And then for Tuesday, sunshine with a high of 9. Current weather conditions can be found anytime on your Swift Current online app. I'm Judy Peters.
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she is, Ella Langley, and a former ACC number one at number four this weekend on American Country Countdown. It's Choosing Texas. It's Ryan Fox. And what are you choosing to do this weekend? Maybe heading to the movies? Want to see the movie that everyone will be talking about on Monday? We'll get to that after Cody Johnson, who's up two notches this weekend, and the fall, American Country Countdown. Number

0: Mojo, Cody Johnson with the fall on American Country Countdown. And Ryan Fox. And one of the biggest movies to premiere in 2026 is a sequel. And no, it's not from the Marvel franchise. No superheroes. It's out this weekend worldwide in theaters. And it stars Meryl Streep and Anne Hathaway. And the sequel, The Devil Wears Prada 2.
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0: Welcome back to American Country Countdown. Last week on the show, Luke Combs was in the number one spot for the second consecutive week with Sleepless in a Hotel Room. And this week, Luke is at number two. Except it's not with that song. It's the song that was at number three last week. Move it up one spot. Luke Combs and Days Like These on ACC.
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